0: not be interested in politics, but politics are definitely interested in you. Come make your voice heard at Long Beach State's Political Science Student Association. I'm Sunrisa Dar, president of CSULB's student-run organization, PSSA. At PSSA, we strive to provide Long Beach State students with an academic environment in which they feel comfortable to engage in respectful discourse about issues that affect the world around us. Students of all majors are welcome to join our weekly meetings, during which we have a small news segment and open floor discussions touching on how current events are affecting us personally, in our communities, nationally, and internationally. PSSA also provides the student body with opportunities to expand their awareness in the form of speakers, workshops, documentary screenings, field trips, and advocacy nights. Get involved with your community, gain awareness of current events, and come hang out with a diverse group of people at our upcoming Political Science Student Association meeting every Wednesday at 5 p.m. in the Social Sciences and Public Affairs Building, room number 105.
1: For 22S Radio News, this is Alexis DiMaria. The Long Beach Fire Department lifted the mandatory evacuation order placed on approximately 20 seaside homes in the Peninsula neighborhood. Powerful swell from Hurricane Marie enveloped the beach over the weekend, breached the seawall, and damaged parts of the almost century-old wooden boardwalk lining the beach. A section of boardwalk between 63rd and 68th Place remains closed to the public for repairs. Following public backlash over a proposal cutting operating hours and programs at several Long Beach City libraries, the Long Beach City Council approved a revised budget increasing parking tickets, among other strategies, to address a $58.2 million structural general fund deficit. The revised budget also cuts Long Beach Fire Department's fire engine.
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regulators. We regulate any stealing of his property. We're damn good, too. But you can't be any geek off the street. Gotta be handy with the steel if you know what I mean. 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
1: Hi, my name is Annette from SIPS Club, and I wanted to announce an exciting student-led art convention happening soon. The 4th Annual Scare Fair, hosted by the Society of Student Illustrators and Animators and Student Illustration Production Squad, will be October 13th and 14th from 11 a.m. to 5 p.m. in the Walter Pyramid. Scare Fair is an annual Halloween-themed art fair with stickers, prints, various vendors, and more. This event is open to students, faculty, and the general public. For more information, follow their Instagram at scairfair.csulb.
2: 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Gavin Newsom signed a legislative package regulating the online activity of children and their interactions with AI technology. The package includes AB 1405, co-authored by Long Beach District 69 State Assembly Rep. Josh Lowenthal, establishing a California AI Auditor Registry. It requires auditors to remain financially transparent, independent from the industry, and uphold standards of objectivity when assessing AI systems. Lowenthal co-authored AB 1709 as well, which also passed, prohibiting social media platforms from providing users under the age of 16 from addictive features online. AB 1709 also establishes the eSafety Advisory Commission underneath the California Department of Justice, which will advise the Attorney General regarding further regulatory
3: legislation. I'm Ella, Production Director at 22 West Radio, Long Beach State's student-run radio station, streaming online at 22westmedia.com and on the 22 West Radio mobile app.
4: 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I love you, gonna bite somebody else. What's up with this?

0: 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That's CSULB ASI, all one word. 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
1: 22 West Radio News, this is Alexis DeMaria. Gavin Newsom signed a legislative package regulating the online activity of children and their interactions with AI technology. The package includes AB 1405, co-authored by Long Beach District 69 State Assembly Rep Josh Lowenthal, establishing a California AI Auditor Registry. It requires auditors to remain financially transparent, independent from the industry, and uphold standards of objectivity when assessing AI systems. Lowenthal co-authored AB 1709 as well, which also passed, prohibiting social media platforms from providing users under the age of 16 from addictive features online. AB 1709 also establishes the eSafety Advisory Commission underneath the California Department of Justice, which will advise the Attorney General regarding further regulatory
2: legislation. I'm Ella, host of radio show The News on 22 West Radio, streaming online at 22westmedia.com and on the 22 West Radio mobile app.

0: 22S Radio is partnering with The Laudrum to give away tickets for their Stone's Throw 30 Music Festival on October 18th, an outdoor festival with 30 artists for 30 years of Stone's Throw. Mild High Club are headlining with special guest Kyle Mooney in Los Angeles this October. For more information on entering the giveaway, check out our Instagram at 22S Radio.
1: For 22S Radio News, this is Alexis DeMaria. The Long Beach Fire Department lifted the mandatory evacuation order placed on approximately 20 seaside homes in the Peninsula neighborhood. Powerful swell from Hurricane Marie enveloped the beach over the weekend, breached the seawall, and damaged parts of the almost century-old wooden boardwalk lining the beach. A section of boardwalk between 63rd and 68th Place remains closed to the public for repairs. Following public backlash over a proposal cutting operating hours and programs at several Long Beach City libraries, the Long Beach City Council approved a revised budget increasing parking tickets, among other strategies, to address a $58.2 million structural general fund deficit. The revised budget also cuts Long Beach Fire Department's fire...
2: I'm Gabe Thomas, video editor at 22S Television, and you're listening to 22S Radio, Long Beach State's student-run radio station streaming online at 22smedia.com and on the 22S Radio mobile app.

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0: not be interested in politics, but politics are definitely interested in you. Come make your voice heard at Long Beach State's Political Science Student Association. I'm Sunrisa Dar, president of CSULB's student-run organization, PSSA. At PSSA, we strive to provide Long Beach State students with an academic environment in which they feel comfortable to engage in respectful discourse about issues that affect the world around us. Students of all majors are welcome to join our weekly meetings, during which we have a small news segment and open floor discussions touching on how current events are affecting us personally, in our communities, nationally, and internationally. PSSA also provides the student body with opportunities to expand their awareness in the form of speakers, workshops, documentary screenings, field trips, and advocacy nights. Get involved with your community, gain awareness of current events, and come hang out with a diverse group of people at our upcoming Political Science Student Association meeting every Wednesday at 5 p.m. in the Social Sciences and Public Affairs Building, room number 105.
1: For 22S Radio News, this is Alexis DiMaria. The Long Beach Fire Department lifted the mandatory evacuation order placed on approximately 20 seaside homes in the Peninsula neighborhood. Powerful swell from Hurricane Marie enveloped the beach over the weekend, breached the seawall, and damaged parts of the almost century-old wooden boardwalk lining the beach. A section of boardwalk between 63rd and 68th Place remains closed to the public for repairs. Following public backlash over a proposal cutting operating hours and programs at several Long Beach City libraries, the Long Beach City Council approved a revised budget increasing parking tickets, among other strategies, to address a $58.2 million structural general fund deficit. The revised budget also cuts Long Beach Fire Department's Fire Engine 14 out of the call.
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one thing well. You only gotta do one thing well to make it in this world, man. You got a woman waiting for you there. All you ever gotta do is be a good man one time to one woman.

0: Hi, my name is Annette from SIPS Club, and I wanted to announce an exciting student-led art conventioning happening soon. The fourth annual Scare Fair, hosted by the Society of Student Illustrators and Animators and Student Illustration Production Squad, will be October 13th and 14th from 11 a.m. to 5 p.m. in the Walter Pyramid. Scare Fair is an annual Halloween-themed art fair with stickers, prints, various vendors, and more. This event is open to students, faculty, and the general public. For more information, follow their Instagram at scairfair.csulb.
1: For 22 West Radio News, this is Alexis DiMaria. Gavin Newsom signed a legislative package regulating the online activity of children and their interactions with AI technology. The package includes AB 1405, co-authored by Long Beach District 69 State Assembly Rep. Josh Lowenthal, establishing a California AI Auditor Registry. It requires auditors to remain financially transparent, independent from the industry, and uphold standards of objectivity when assessing AI systems. Lowenthal co-authored AB 1709 as well, which also passed, prohibiting social media platforms from providing users under the age of 16 from addictive features online. AB 1709 also establishes the eSafety Advisory Commission underneath the California Department of Justice, which will advise the Attorney General regarding further regulatory legislation.
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Hello, CD listeners. We've come to the point in this album where those listening on cassette or records will have to stand up or sit down and turn over the record or tape. In fairness to those listeners, we'll now take a few seconds before we begin side two. Thank you. Here's side two.

There were ghosts everywhere. And you can believe it or not believe it, and it doesn't make any difference to me. I know they're there. And if you don't think they're there, that's your problem, not mine.

0: Haunted houses pop up all over the place.
1: It was definitely a human figure.
2: Not Alone at the Beach is hosting their domestic violence workshop from 5 to 6 p.m. October 1st on Zoom. Presented by Laura's House, students can learn about the dynamics of unhealthy relationships and how to recognize the warning signs while also promoting resources that support healthy relationships. For more information, follow Not Alone at the Beach on Instagram at @NATB_CSULB.
3: For 22 West Radio News, this is Alexis DeMaria. Gavin Newsom signed a legislative package regulating the online activity of children and their interactions with AI technology. The package includes AB 1405, co-authored by Long Beach District 69 State Assembly Rep. Josh Lowenthal, establishing a California AI Auditor Registry. It requires auditors to remain financially transparent, independent from the industry, and uphold standards of objectivity when assessing AI systems. Lowenthal co-authored AB 1709 as well, which also passed, prohibiting social media platforms from providing users under the age of 16 from addictive features online. AB 1709 also establishes the eSafety Advisory Commission underneath the California Department of Justice, which will advise the Attorney General regarding further regulatory
4: legislation. 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
1: For 22S Radio News, this is Alexis DeMaria. The Long Beach Fire Department lifted the mandatory evacuation order placed on approximately 20 seaside homes in the Peninsula neighborhood. Powerful swell from Hurricane Marie enveloped the beach over the weekend, breached the seawall, and damaged parts of the almost century-old wooden boardwalk lining the beach. A section of boardwalk between 63rd and 68th Place remains closed to the public for repairs. Following public backlash over a proposal cutting operating hours and programs at several Long Beach City libraries, the Long Beach City Council approved a revised budget increasing parking tickets, among other strategies, to address a $58.2 million structural general fund deficit. The revised budget also cuts Long Beach Fire Department's fire...
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0: 22West Radio is partnering with The Lodge Room to give away tickets for their Stone's Throw 30 Music Festival on October 18th, an outdoor festival with 30 artists for 30 years of Stone's Throw. Mild High Club are headlining with special guest Kyle Mooney in Los Angeles this October. For more information on entering the giveaway, check out our Instagram at 22West Radio.
1: For 22West Radio News, this is Alexis DeMaria. Gavin Newsom signed a legislative package regulating the online activity of children and their interactions with AI technology. The package includes AB 1405, co-authored by Long Beach District 69 State Assembly Rep Josh Lowenthal, establishing a California AI Auditor Registry. It requires auditors to remain financially transparent, independent from the industry, and uphold standards of objectivity when assessing AI systems. Lowenthal co-authored AB 1709 as well, which also passed, prohibiting social media platforms from providing users under the age of 16 from addictive features online. AB 1709 also establishes the eSafety Advisory Commission underneath the California Department of Justice, which will advise the Attorney General regarding further regulatory
2: legislation. 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

0: Have you ever wanted to perform live on stage? Well, your rockstar dreams can become a reality today. Hi, I'm Lily Pimentel, president of Cal State Long Beach's Musicians Club, and I'm here to say, join the Musicians Club at CSULB. Musicians Club is a performance ensemble group where peers get to meet up, arrange, and play their favorite songs. We hold meetings every Thursday from 7 to 10 p.m. in the Multimedia Center, Room 100. 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You can find more info about the Musicians Club on Instagram at musiciansclub.csulb.
1: For 22S Radio News, this is Alexis DiMaria. The Long Beach Fire Department lifted the mandatory evacuation order placed on approximately 20 seaside homes in the Peninsula neighborhood. Powerful swell from Hurricane Marie enveloped the beach over the weekend, breached the seawall, and damaged parts of the almost century-old wooden boardwalk lining the beach. A section of boardwalk between 63rd and 68th Place remains closed to the public for repairs. Following public backlash over a proposal cutting operating hours and programs at several Long Beach City libraries, the Long Beach City Council approved a revised budget increasing parking tickets, among other strategies, to address a $58.2 million structural general fund deficit. The revised budget also cuts Long Beach Fire Department's fire engine.
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0: not be interested in politics, but politics are definitely interested in you. Come make your voice heard at Long Beach State's Political Science Student Association. I'm Sanrisa Dar, president of CSULB's student-run organization, PSSA. At PSSA, we strive to provide Long Beach State students with an academic environment in which they feel comfortable to engage in respectful discourse about issues that affect the world around us. Students of all majors are welcome to join our weekly meetings, during which we have a small news segment and open floor discussions touching on how current events are affecting us personally, in our communities, nationally, and internationally. PSSA also provides the student body with opportunities to expand their awareness in the form of speakers, workshops, documentary screenings, field trips, and advocacy nights. Get involved with your community, gain awareness of current events, and come hang out with a diverse group of people at our upcoming Political Science Student Association meeting every Wednesday at 5 p.m. in the Social Sciences and Public Affairs Building, room number 105.
1: West Radio News, this is Alexis DeMaria. Gavin Newsom signed a legislative package regulating the online activity of children and their interactions with AI technology. The package includes AB 1405, co-authored by Long Beach District 69 State Assembly Rep. Josh Lowenthal, establishing a California AI Auditor Registry. It requires auditors to remain financially transparent, independent from the industry, and uphold standards of objectivity when assessing AI systems. Lowenthal co-authored AB 1709 as well, which also passed, prohibiting social media platforms from providing users under the age of 16 from addictive features online. AB 1709 also establishes the eSafety Advisory Commission underneath the California Department of Justice, which will advise the Attorney General regarding further regulatory
2: legislation. 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

0: is Annette from SIPS Club, and I wanted to announce an exciting student-led art convention happening soon. The 4th annual Scare Fair, hosted by the Society of Student Illustrators and Animators and Student Illustration Production Squad, will be October 13th and 14th from 11 a.m. to 5 p.m. in the Walter Pyramid. Scare Fair is an annual Halloween-themed art fair with stickers, prints, various vendors, and more. This event is open to students, faculty, and the general public. For more information, follow their Instagram at scairfair.csulb.
1: For 22S Radio News, this is Alexis DiMaria. The Long Beach Fire Department lifted the mandatory evacuation order placed on approximately 20 seaside homes in the Peninsula neighborhood. Powerful swell from Hurricane Marie enveloped the beach over the weekend, breached the seawall, and damaged parts of the almost century-old wooden boardwalk lining the beach. A section of boardwalk between 63rd and 68th Place remains closed to the public for repairs. Following public backlash over a proposal cutting operating hours and programs at several Long Beach City libraries, the Long Beach City Council approved a revised budget increasing parking tickets, among other strategies, to address a $58.2 million structural general fund deficit. The revised budget also cuts Long Beach Fire Department's fire...
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1: For 22 West Radio News, this is Alexis DeMaria. Gavin Newsom signed a legislative package regulating the online activity of children and their interactions with AI technology. The package includes AB 1405, co-authored by Long Beach District 69 State Assembly Rep Josh Lowenthal, establishing a California AI Auditor Registry. It requires auditors to remain financially transparent, independent from the industry, and uphold standards of objectivity when assessing AI systems. Lowenthal co-authored AB 1709 as well, which also passed, prohibiting social media platforms from providing users under the age of 16 from addictive features online. AB 1709 also establishes the eSafety Advisory Commission underneath the California Department of Justice, which will advise the Attorney General regarding further regulatory legislation.
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0: Not Alone at the Beach is hosting their domestic violence workshop from 5 to 6 p.m. October 1st on Zoom. Presented by Laura's House, students can learn about the dynamics of unhealthy relationships and how to recognize the warning signs while also promoting resources that support healthy relationships. For more information, follow Not Alone at the Beach on Instagram at @NATB_CSULB.
1: For 22S Radio News, this is Alexis DeMaria. The Long Beach Fire Department lifted the mandatory evacuation order placed on approximately 20 seaside homes in the Peninsula neighborhood. Powerful swell from Hurricane Marie enveloped the beach over the weekend, breached the seawall, and damaged parts of the almost century-old wooden boardwalk lining the beach. A section of boardwalk between 63rd and 68th Place remains closed to the public for repairs. Following public backlash over a proposal cutting operating hours and programs at several Long Beach City libraries, the Long Beach City Council approved a revised budget, increasing parking tickets, among other strategies, to address a $58.2 million structural general fund deficit. The revised budget also cuts Long Beach Fire Department's fire.
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0: Attention students, Associated Students wants you to stay connected to all things ASI. 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That's CSULB ASI, all one word. 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
1: 22West Radio News, this is Alexis DeMaria. Gavin Newsom signed a legislative package regulating the online activity of children and their interactions with AI technology. The package includes AB 1405, co-authored by Long Beach District 69 State Assembly Rep Josh Lowenthal, establishing a California AI Auditor Registry. It requires auditors to remain financially transparent, independent from the industry, and uphold standards of objectivity when assessing AI systems. Lowenthal co-authored AB 1709 as well, which also passed, prohibiting social media platforms from providing users under the age of 16 from addictive features online. AB 1709 also establishes the eSafety Advisory Commission underneath the California Department of Justice, which will advise the Attorney General regarding further regulatory
2: legislation. 22West Radio is partnering with the Laudrum to give away tickets for their Stone's Throw 30 Music Festival on October 18th. An outdoor festival with 30 artists for 30 years of Stone's Throw. Mild High Club are headlining with special guest Kyle Mooney in Los Angeles this October. For more information on entering the giveaway, check out our Instagram at 22 West Radio.
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0: Have you ever wanted to perform live on stage? Well, your rockstar dreams can become a reality today. Hi, I'm Lily Pimentel, president of Cal State Long Beach's Musicians Club, and I'm here to say, join the Musicians Club at CSULB. Musicians Club is a performance ensemble group where peers get to meet up, arrange, and play their favorite songs. We hold meetings every Thursday from 7 to 10 p.m. in the Multimedia Center, Room 100. Come meet like-minded musicians and jam out together. You can find more info about the Musicians Club on Instagram at musiciansclub.csulb.
1: For 22S Radio News, this is Alexis DiMaria. The Long Beach Fire Department lifted the mandatory evacuation order placed on approximately 20 seaside homes in the Peninsula neighborhood. Powerful swell from Hurricane Marie enveloped the beach over the weekend, breached the seawall, and damaged parts of the almost century-old wooden boardwalk lining the beach. A section of boardwalk between 63rd and 68th Place remains closed to the public for repairs. Following public backlash over a proposal cutting operating hours and programs at several Long Beach City libraries, the Long Beach City Council approved a revised budget increasing parking tickets, among other strategies, to address a $58.2 million structural general fund deficit. The revised budget also cuts Long Beach Fire Department's fire...

0: not be interested in politics, but politics are definitely interested in you. Come make your voice heard at Long Beach State's Political Science Student Association. I'm Sunrisa Dar, president of CSULB's student-run organization, PSSA. At PSSA, we strive to provide Long Beach State students with an academic environment in which they feel comfortable to engage in respectful discourse about issues that affect the world around us. Students of all majors are welcome to join our weekly meetings, during which we have a small news segment and open floor discussions touching on how current events are affecting us personally, in our communities, nationally, and internationally. PSSA also provides the student body with opportunities to expand their awareness in the form of speakers, workshops, documentary screenings, field trips, and advocacy nights. Get involved with your community, gain awareness of current events, and come hang out with a diverse group of people at our upcoming Political Science Student Association meeting every Wednesday at 5 p.m. in the Social Sciences and Public Affairs Building, room number 105.
1: 22 West Radio News, this is Alexis DeMaria. Gavin Newsom signed a legislative package regulating the online activity of children and their interactions with AI technology. The package includes AB 1405, co-authored by Long Beach District 69 State Assembly Rep Josh Lowenthal, establishing a California AI Auditor Registry. It requires auditors to remain financially transparent, independent from the industry, and uphold standards of objectivity when assessing AI systems. Lowenthal co-authored AB 1709 as well, which also passed, prohibiting social media platforms from providing users under the age of 16 from addictive features online. AB 1709 also establishes the eSafety Advisory Commission underneath the California Department of Justice, which will advise the Attorney General regarding further regulatory...
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0: name is Annette from SIPS Club, and I wanted to announce an exciting student-led art convention happening soon. The 4th Annual Scare Fair, hosted by the Society of Student Illustrators and Animators and Student Illustration Production Squad, will be October 13th and 14th from 11 a.m. to 5 p.m. in the Walter Pyramid. Scare Fair is an annual Halloween-themed art fair with stickers, prints, various vendors, and more. This event is open to students, faculty, and the general public. For more information, follow their Instagram at scairfair.csulb.
1: For 22S Radio News, this is Alexis DiMaria. The Long Beach Fire Department lifted the mandatory evacuation order placed on approximately 20 seaside homes in the Peninsula neighborhood. Powerful swell from Hurricane Marie enveloped the beach over the weekend, breached the seawall, and damaged parts of the almost century-old wooden boardwalk lining the beach. A section of boardwalk between 63rd and 68th Place remains closed to the public for repairs. Following public backlash over a proposal cutting operating hours and programs at several Long Beach City libraries, the Long Beach City Council approved a revised budget increasing parking tickets, among other strategies, to address a $58.2 million structural general fund deficit. The revised budget also cuts Long Beach Fire Department's fire engine.
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0: see me stick 9-inch nails to each one of my eyelids?
1: Uh-huh.
0: Wanna copy me and do exactly like I did? Uh-huh. Try this shit and get messed up worse than my life is? My brain's dead weight. I'm trying to get

Not Alone at the Beach is hosting their domestic violence workshop from 5 to 6 p.m. October 1st on Zoom. Presented by Laura's House, students can learn about the dynamics of unhealthy relationships and how to recognize the warning signs while also promoting resources that

0: prohibiting social media platforms from providing users under the age of 16 from addictive features online. AB 1709 also establishes the eSafety Advisory Commission underneath the California Department of Justice, which will advise the Attorney General regarding further regulatory legislation.
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2: For 22S Radio News, this is Alexis DeMaria. The Long Beach Fire Department lifted the mandatory evacuation order placed on approximately 20 seaside homes in the Peninsula neighborhood. Powerful swell from Hurricane Marie enveloped the beach over the weekend, breached the seawall, and damaged parts of the almost century-old wooden boardwalk lining the beach. A section of boardwalk between 63rd and 68th Place remains closed to the public for repairs. Following public backlash over a proposal cutting operating hours and programs at several Long Beach City libraries, the Long Beach City Council approved a revised budget increasing parking tickets, among other strategies, to address a $58.2 million structural general fund deficit. The revised budget also cuts Long Beach Fire Department's fire...
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Do I lust for you? 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

0: not be interested in politics, but politics are definitely interested in you. Come make your voice heard at Long Beach State's Political Science Student Association. I'm Sunrisa Dar, president of CSULB's student-run organization, PSSA. At PSSA, we strive to provide Long Beach State students with an academic environment in which they feel comfortable to engage in respectful discourse about issues that affect the world around us. Students of all majors are welcome to join our weekly meetings, during which we have a small news segment and open floor discussions touching on how current events are affecting us personally, in our communities, nationally, and internationally. PSSA also provides the student body with opportunities to expand their awareness in the form of speakers, workshops, documentary screenings, field trips, and advocacy nights. Get involved with your community, gain awareness of current events, and come hang out with a diverse group of people at our upcoming Political Science Student Association meeting every Wednesday at 5 p.m. in the Social Sciences and Public Affairs Building, room number 105.
1: For 22S Radio News, this is Alexis DiMaria. The Long Beach Fire Department lifted the mandatory evacuation order placed on approximately 20 seaside homes in the Peninsula neighborhood. Powerful swell from Hurricane Marie enveloped the beach over the weekend, breached the seawall, and damaged parts of the almost century-old wooden boardwalk lining the beach. A section of boardwalk between 63rd and 68th Place remains closed to the public for repairs. Following public backlash over a proposal cutting operating hours and programs at several Long Beach City libraries, the Long Beach City Council approved a revised budget increasing parking tickets, among other strategies, to address a $58.2 million structural general fund deficit. The revised budget also cuts Long Beach Fire Department's fire...
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wanna like hang around. His underarms had bass with sense around. I tried to tell him, but he just wouldn't listen. He thought from my heart I was trying to diss him. I started beating around the bush because he thought I was nagging. I said, yo, Tot, you got the dragon. You got the dragon. You got the dragon. You got the dragon. Yo, what is all this? Everybody that got the dragon. Whether it's in your mouth, under the ill's norms, between your lil's nails, or even in your heel's nail, no matter where's nail it is, man, it don't matter.

0: Hi, my name is Annette from SIPS Club, and I wanted to announce an exciting student-led art conventioning happening soon. The fourth annual Scare Fair, hosted by the Society of Student Illustrators and Animators and Student Illustration Production Squad, will be October 13th and 14th from 11 a.m. to 5 p.m. in the Walter Pyramid. Scare Fair is an annual Halloween-themed art fair with stickers, prints, various vendors, and more. This event is open to students, faculty, and the general public. For more information, follow their Instagram at scairfair.csulb.
1: For 22 West Radio News, this is Alexis DiMaria. Gavin Newsom signed a legislative package regulating the online activity of children and their interactions with AI technology. The package includes AB 1405, co-authored by Long Beach District 69 State Assembly Rep. Josh Lowenthal, establishing a California AI Auditor Registry. It requires auditors to remain financially transparent, independent from the industry, and uphold standards of objectivity when assessing AI systems. Lowenthal co-authored AB 1709 as well, which also passed, prohibiting social media platforms from providing users under the age of 16 from addictive features online. AB 1709 also establishes the eSafety Advisory Commission underneath the California Department of Justice, which will advise the Attorney General regarding further regulatory legislation.
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1: Mr. Doubleina, Mr. Bob Doubleina. 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

0: 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Mild High Club are headlining with special guest Kyle Mooney in Los Angeles this October. For more information on entering the giveaway, check out our Instagram at 22 West Radio.
1: For 22 West Radio News, this is Alexis DiMaria. Gavin Newsom signed a legislative package regulating the online activity of children and their interactions with AI technology. The package includes AB 1405, co-authored by Long Beach District 69 State Assembly Rep Josh Lowenthal, establishing a California AI Auditor Registry. It requires auditors to remain financially transparent, independent from the industry, and uphold standards of objectivity when assessing AI systems. Lowenthal co-authored AB 1709 as well, which also passed, prohibiting social media platforms from providing users under the age of 16 from addictive features online. AB 1709 also establishes the eSafety Advisory Commission underneath the California Department of Justice, which will advise the Attorney General regarding further regulatory legislation.
2: Have you ever wanted to perform live on stage? Well, your rockstar dreams can become a reality today. Hi, I'm Lily Pimentel, president of Cal State Long Beach's Musicians Club, and I'm here to say, join the Musicians Club at CSULB. Musicians Club is a performance ensemble group where peers get to meet up, arrange, and play their favorite songs. We hold meetings every Thursday from 7 to 10 p.m. in the Multimedia Center, Room 100. Come meet like-minded musicians and jam out together. You can find more info about the Musicians Club on Instagram at musiciansclub.csulb.
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1: You may not be interested in politics, but politics are definitely interested in you. Come make your voice heard at Long Beach State's Political Science Student Association. I'm Sunrisa Dar, president of CSULB's student-run organization, PSSA. At PSSA, we strive to provide Long Beach State students with an academic environment in which they feel comfortable to engage in respectful discourse about issues that affect the world around us. Students of all majors are welcome to join our weekly meetings, during which we have a small news segment and open floor discussions touching on how current events are affecting us personally, in our communities, nationally, and internationally. PSSA also provides the student body with opportunities to expand their awareness in the form of speakers, workshops, documentary screenings, field trips, and advocacy nights. Get involved with your community, gain awareness of current events, and come hang out with a diverse group of people at our upcoming Political Science Student Association meeting every Wednesday at 5 p.m. in the Social Sciences and Public Affairs Building, room number 105.

0: Hi, my name is Annette from SIPS Club, and I wanted to announce an exciting student-led art conventioning happening soon. The fourth annual Scare Fair, hosted by the Society of Student Illustrators and Animators and Student Illustration Production Squad, will be October 13th and 14th from 11 a.m. to 5 p.m. in the Walter Pyramid. Scare Fair is an annual Halloween-themed art fair with stickers, prints, various vendors, and more. This event is open to students, faculty, and the general public. For more information, follow their Instagram at scairfair.csulb.
1: For 22S Radio News, this is Alexis DiMaria. The Long Beach Fire Department lifted the mandatory evacuation order placed on approximately 20 seaside homes in the Peninsula neighborhood. Powerful swell from Hurricane Marie enveloped the beach over the weekend, breached the seawall, and damaged parts of the almost century-old wooden boardwalk lining the beach. A section of boardwalk between 63rd and 68th Place remains closed to the public for repairs. Following public backlash over a proposal cutting operating hours and programs at several Long Beach City libraries, the Long Beach City Council approved a revised budget increasing parking tickets, among other strategies, to address a $58.2 million structural general fund deficit. The revised budget also cuts Long Beach Fire Department's fire engine 14.
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1: Hey, you. Do you know where you are? Because this is not KJazz. This is 22 West Radio.

0: Not Alone at the Beach is hosting their domestic violence workshop from 5 to 6 p.m. October 1st on Zoom. Presented by Laura's House, students can learn about the dynamics of unhealthy relationships and how to recognize the warning signs while also promoting resources that support healthy relationships. For more information, follow Not Alone at the Beach on Instagram at @NATB_CSULB.
1: 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Gavin Newsom signed a legislative package regulating the online activity of children and their interactions with AI technology. The package includes AB 1405, co-authored by Long Beach District 69 State Assembly Rep. Josh Lowenthal, establishing a California AI Auditor Registry. It requires auditors to remain financially transparent, independent from the industry, and uphold standards of objectivity when assessing AI systems. Lowenthal co-authored AB 1709 as well, which also passed, prohibiting social media platforms from providing users under the age of 16 from addictive features online. AB 1709 also establishes the eSafety Advisory Commission underneath the California Department of Justice, which will advise the Attorney General regarding further regulatory legislation.
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1: For 22S Radio News, this is Alexis DeMaria. The Long Beach Fire Department lifted the mandatory evacuation order placed on approximately 20 seaside homes in the Peninsula neighborhood. Powerful swell from Hurricane Marie enveloped the beach over the weekend, breached the seawall, and damaged parts of the almost century-old wooden boardwalk lining the beach. A section of boardwalk between 63rd and 68th Place remains closed to the public for repairs. Following public backlash over a proposal cutting operating hours and programs at several Long Beach City libraries, the Long Beach City Council approved a revised budget increasing parking tickets, among other strategies, to address a $58.2 million structural general fund deficit. The revised budget also cuts Long Beach Fire Department's fire...
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0: Midwest Radio News, this is Alexis DeMaria. Gavin Newsom signed a legislative package regulating the online activity of children and their interactions with AI technology. The package includes AB 1405, co-authored by Long Beach District 69 State Assembly Rep. Josh Lowenthal, establishing a California AI Auditor Registry. It requires auditors to remain financially transparent, independent from the industry, and uphold standards of objectivity when assessing AI systems. Lowenthal co-authored AB 1709 as well, which also passed, prohibiting social media platforms from providing users under the age of 16 from addictive features online. AB 1709 also establishes the eSafety Advisory Commission underneath the California Department of Justice, which will advise the Attorney General regarding further regulatory
1: legislation. 22S Radio is partnering with The Laudrum to give away tickets for their Stone's Throw 30 Music Festival on October 18th. An outdoor festival with 30 artists for 30 years of Stone's Throw. Mild High Club are headlining with special guest Kyle Mooney in Los Angeles this October. For more information on entering the giveaway, check out our Instagram at 22 West Radio.
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0: Have you ever wanted to perform live on stage? Well, your rockstar dreams can become a reality today. Hi, I'm Lily Pimentel, president of Cal State Long Beach's Musicians Club, and I'm here to say, join the Musicians Club at CSULB. Musicians Club is a performance ensemble group where peers get to meet up, arrange, and play their favorite songs. We hold meetings every Thursday from 7 to 10 p.m. in the Multimedia Center, Room 100. Come meet like-minded musicians and jam out together. You can find more info about the Musicians Club on Instagram at musiciansclub.csulb.
1: For 22S Radio News, this is Alexis DeMaria. The Long Beach Fire Department lifted the mandatory evacuation order placed on approximately 20 seaside homes in the Peninsula neighborhood. Powerful swell from Hurricane Marie enveloped the beach over the weekend, breached the seawall, and damaged parts of the almost century-old wooden boardwalk lining the beach. A section of boardwalk between 63rd and 68th Place remains closed to the public for repairs. Following public backlash over a proposal cutting operating hours and programs at several Long Beach City libraries, the Long Beach City Council approved a revised budget increasing parking tickets, among other strategies, to address a $58.2 million structural general fund deficit. The revised budget also cuts Long Beach Fire Department's fire...
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0: not be interested in politics, but politics are definitely interested in you. Come make your voice heard at Long Beach State's Political Science Student Association. I'm Sunrisa Dar, president of CSULB's student-run organization, PSSA. At PSSA, we strive to provide Long Beach State students with an academic environment in which they feel comfortable to engage in respectful discourse about issues that affect the world around us. Students of all majors are welcome to join our weekly meetings, during which we have a small news segment and open floor discussions touching on how current events are affecting us personally, in our communities, nationally, and internationally. PSSA also provides the student body with opportunities to expand their awareness in the form of speakers, workshops, documentary screenings, field trips, and advocacy nights. Get involved with your community, gain awareness of current events, and come hang out with a diverse group of people at our upcoming Political Science Student Association meeting every Wednesday at 5 p.m. in the Social Sciences and Public Affairs Building, room number 105.
1: 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Gavin Newsom signed a legislative package regulating the online activity of children and their interactions with AI technology. The package includes AB 1405, co-authored by Long Beach District 69 State Assembly Rep. Josh Lowenthal, establishing a California AI Auditor Registry. It requires auditors to remain financially transparent, independent from the industry, and uphold standards of objectivity when assessing AI systems. Lowenthal co-authored AB 1709 as well, which also passed, prohibiting social media platforms from providing users under the age of 16 from addictive features online. AB 1709 also establishes the eSafety Advisory Commission underneath the California Department of Justice, which will advise the Attorney General regarding further regulatory
2: legislation. I'm Kaylee Gallagher, board op at 22West Radio, Long Beach State's student-run radio station, streaming online at 22westmedia.com and on the 22West Radio mobile app.
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1: For 22 West Radio News, this is Alexis DeMaria. Gavin Newsom signed a legislative package regulating the online activity of children and their interactions with AI technology. The package includes AB 1405, co-authored by Long Beach District 69 State Assembly Rep. Josh Lowenthal, establishing a California AI Auditor Registry. It requires auditors to remain financially transparent, independent from the industry, and uphold standards of objectivity when assessing AI systems. Lowenthal co-authored AB 1709 as well, which also passed, prohibiting social media platforms from providing users under the age of 16 from addictive features online. AB 1709 also establishes the eSafety Advisory Commission underneath the California Department of Justice, which will advise the Attorney General regarding further regulatory legislation.
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0: Not Alone at the Beach is hosting their domestic violence workshop from 5 to 6 p.m. October 1st on Zoom. Presented by Laura's House, students can learn about the dynamics of unhealthy relationships and how to recognize the warning signs while also promoting resources that support healthy relationships. For more information, follow Not Alone at the Beach on Instagram at @NATB_CSULB.
1: For 22S Radio News, this is Alexis DeMaria. The Long Beach Fire Department lifted the mandatory evacuation order placed on approximately 20 seaside homes in the Peninsula neighborhood. Powerful swell from Hurricane Marie enveloped the beach over the weekend, breached the seawall, and damaged parts of the almost century-old wooden boardwalk lining the beach. A section of boardwalk between 63rd and 68th Place remains closed to the public for repairs. Following public backlash over a proposal cutting operating hours and programs at several Long Beach City libraries, the Long Beach City Council approved a revised budget increasing parking tickets, among other strategies, to address a $58.2 million structural general fund deficit. The revised budget also cuts Long Beach Fire Department's fire.
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0: 22 West Radio is partnering with the Laudrum to give away tickets for their Stone's Throw 30 Music Festival on October 18th, an outdoor festival with 30 artists for 30 years of Stone's Throw. Mild High Club are headlining with special guest Kyle Mooney in Los Angeles this October. For more information on entering the giveaway, check out our Instagram at 22 West Radio.
1: For 22 West Radio News, this is Alexis DiMaria. The Long Beach Fire Department lifted the mandatory evacuation order placed on approximately 20 seaside homes in the Peninsula neighborhood. Powerful swell from Hurricane Marie enveloped the beach over the weekend, breached the seawall, and damaged parts of the almost century-old wooden boardwalk lining the beach. A section of boardwalk between 63rd and 68th Place remains closed to the public for repairs. Following public backlash over a proposal cutting operating hours and programs at several Long Beach City libraries, the Long Beach City Council approved a revised budget increasing parking tickets, among other strategies, to address a $58.2 million structural general fund deficit. The revised budget also cuts Long Beach Fire Department's fire...
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0: Have you ever wanted to perform live on stage? Well, your rockstar dreams can become a reality today. Hi, I'm Lily Pimentel, president of Cal State Long Beach's Musicians Club, and I'm here to say, join the Musicians Club at CSULB. Musicians Club is a performance ensemble group where peers get to meet up, arrange, and play their favorite songs. We hold meetings every Thursday from 7 to 10 p.m. in the Multimedia Center, Room 100. Come meet like-minded musicians and jam out together. You can find more info about the Musicians Club on Instagram at musiciansclub.csulb.
1: For 22 West Radio News, this is Alexis DeMaria. Gavin Newsom signed a legislative package regulating the online activity of children and their interactions with AI technology. The package includes AB 1405, co-authored by Long Beach District 69 State Assembly Rep. Josh Lowenthal, establishing a California AI Auditor Registry. It requires auditors to remain financially transparent, independent from the industry, and uphold standards of objectivity when assessing AI systems. Lowenthal co-authored AB 1709 as well, which also passed, prohibiting social media platforms from providing users under the age of 16 from addictive features online. AB 1709 also establishes the eSafety Advisory Commission underneath the California Department of Justice, which will advise the Attorney General regarding further regulatory legislation.
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0: Sister Maria. The Long Beach Fire Department lifted the mandatory evacuation order placed on approximately 20 seaside homes in the Peninsula neighborhood. Powerful swell from Hurricane Marie enveloped the beach over the weekend, breached the seawall, and damaged parts of the almost century-old wooden boardwalk lining the beach. A section of boardwalk between 63rd and 68th Place remains closed to the public for repairs. Following public backlash over a proposal cutting operating hours and programs at several Long Beach City libraries, the Long Beach City Council approved a revised budget increasing parking tickets, among other strategies, to address a $58.2 million structural general fund deficit. The revised budget also cuts Long Beach Fire Department's fire engine.
1: You may not be interested in politics, but politics are definitely interested in you. Come make your voice heard at Long Beach State's Political Science Student Association. I'm Sunrisa Dar, president of CSULB's student-run organization, PSSA. At PSSA, we strive to provide Long Beach State students with an academic environment in which they feel comfortable to engage in respectful discourse about issues that affect the world around us. Students of all majors are welcome to join our weekly meetings, during which we have a small news segment and open floor discussions touching on how current events are affecting us personally, in our communities, nationally, and internationally. PSSA also provides the student body with opportunities to expand their awareness in the form of speakers, workshops, documentary screenings, field trips, and advocacy nights. Get involved with your community, gain awareness of current events, and come hang out with a diverse group of people at our upcoming Political Science Student Association meeting every Wednesday at 5 p.m. in the Social Sciences and Public Affairs Building, room number 105.
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Gaga. I've never seen one like that before. Don't look at me like that.

Hi, my name is Annette from SIPS Club, and I wanted to announce an exciting student-led art convention happening soon. The 4th Annual Scare Fair, hosted by the Society of Student Illustrators and Animators and Student Illustration Production Squad, will be October 13th and 14th from 11 a.m. to 5 p.m. in the Walter Pyramid. Scare Fair is an annual Halloween-themed art fair with stickers, prints, various vendors, and more. This event is open to students, faculty, and the general public. For more information, follow their Instagram at scairfair.csulb.

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1: For 22 West Radio News, this is Alexis DiMaria. Gavin Newsom signed a legislative package regulating the online activity of children and their interactions with AI technology. The package includes AB 1405, co-authored by Long Beach District 69 State Assembly Rep Josh Lowenthal, establishing a California AI Auditor Registry. It requires auditors to remain financially transparent, independent from the industry, and uphold standards of objectivity when assessing AI systems. Lowenthal co-authored AB 1709 as well, which also passed, prohibiting social media platforms from providing users under the age of 16 from addictive features online. AB 1709 also establishes the eSafety Advisory Commission underneath the California Department of Justice, which will advise the Attorney General regarding further regulatory...
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0: 22S Radio is partnering with The Laudrum to give away tickets for their Stone's Throw 30 Music Festival on October 18th, an outdoor festival with 30 artists for 30 years of Stone's Throw. Mild High Club are headlining with special guest Kyle Mooney in Los Angeles this October. For more information on entering the giveaway, check out our Instagram at 22S Radio.
1: For 22S Radio News, this is Alexis DeMaria. The Long Beach Fire Department lifted the mandatory evacuation order placed on approximately 20 seaside homes in the Peninsula neighborhood. Powerful swell from Hurricane Marie enveloped the beach over the weekend, breached the seawall, and damaged parts of the almost century-old wooden boardwalk lining the beach. A section of boardwalk between 63rd and 68th Place remains closed to the public for repairs. Following public backlash over a proposal cutting operating hours and programs at several Long Beach City libraries, the Long Beach City Council approved a revised budget increasing parking tickets, among other strategies, to address a $58.2 million structural general fund deficit. The revised budget also cuts Long Beach Fire Department's fire engine.
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0: Have you ever wanted to perform live on stage? Well, your rockstar dreams can become a reality today. Hi, I'm Lily Pimentel, president of Cal State Long Beach's Musicians Club, and I'm here to say, join the Musicians Club at CSULB. Musicians Club is a performance ensemble group where peers get to meet up, arrange, and play their favorite songs. We hold meetings every Thursday from 7 to 10 p.m. in the Multimedia Center, Room 100. Come meet like-minded musicians and jam out together. You can find more info about the Musicians Club on Instagram at musiciansclub.csulb.
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0: not be interested in politics, but politics are definitely interested in you. Come make your voice heard at Long Beach State's Political Science Student Association. I'm Sunrisa Dar, president of CSULB's student-run organization, PSSA. At PSSA, we strive to provide Long Beach State students with an academic environment in which they feel comfortable to engage in respectful discourse about issues that affect the world around us. Students of all majors are welcome to join our weekly meetings, during which we have a small news segment and open floor discussions touching on how current events are affecting us personally, in our communities, nationally, and internationally. PSSA also provides the student body with opportunities to expand their awareness in the form of speakers, workshops, documentary screenings, field trips, and advocacy nights. Get involved with your community, gain awareness of current events, and come hang out with a diverse group of people at our upcoming Political Science Student Association meeting every Wednesday at 5 p.m. in the Social Sciences and Public Affairs Building, room number 105.
1: 22West Radio News, this is Alexis DiMaria. Gavin Newsom signed a legislative package regulating the online activity of children and their interactions with AI technology. The package includes AB 1405, co-authored by Long Beach District 69 State Assembly Rep Josh Lowenthal, establishing a California AI Auditor Registry. It requires auditors to remain financially transparent, independent from the industry, and uphold standards of objectivity when assessing AI systems. Lowenthal co-authored AB 1709 as well, which also passed, prohibiting social media platforms from providing users under the age of 16 from addictive features online. AB 1709 also establishes the eSafety Advisory Commission underneath the California Department of Justice, which will advise the Attorney General regarding further regulatory...
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0: Yo, man, it's a lot of brothers out there flaking and perpetrating, but scared to kick reality.
1: Man, you've been doing all this dope producing. You ain't had a chance to show them what time it is.
0: So what you want me to do?

0: Hi, my name is Annette from SIPS Club, and I wanted to announce an exciting student-led art convention happening soon. The 4th Annual Scare Fair, hosted by the Society of Student Illustrators and Animators and Student Illustration Production Squad, will be October 13th and 14th from 11 a.m. to 5 p.m. in the Walter Pyramid. Scare Fair is an annual Halloween-themed art fair with stickers, prints, various vendors, and more. This event is open to students, faculty, and the general public. For more information, follow their Instagram at scairfair.csulb.
1: For 22S Radio News, this is Alexis DiMaria. The Long Beach Fire Department lifted the mandatory evacuation order placed on approximately 20 seaside homes in the Peninsula neighborhood. Powerful swell from Hurricane Marie enveloped the beach over the weekend, breached the seawall, and damaged parts of the almost century-old wooden boardwalk lining the beach. A section of boardwalk between 63rd and 68th Place remains closed to the public for repairs. Following public backlash over a proposal cutting operating hours and programs at several Long Beach City libraries, the Long Beach City Council approved a revised budget increasing parking tickets, among other strategies, to address a $58.2 million structural general fund deficit. The revised budget also cuts Long Beach Fire Department's fire...
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3: And we go a little something like this. Hit it.

picked a winner. I took my date to the Hilton for Medina and some dinner. We had a few drinks, I'm thinking soon what I'd be getting. Instead, she started talking about plans for our wedding.

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1: For 22 West Radio News, this is Alexis DeMaria. Gavin Newsom signed a legislative package regulating the online activity of children and their interactions with AI technology. The package includes AB 1405, co-authored by Long Beach District 69 State Assembly Rep. Josh Lowenthal, establishing a California AI Auditor Registry. It requires auditors to remain financially transparent, independent from the industry, and uphold standards of objectivity when assessing AI systems. Lowenthal co-authored AB 1709 as well, which also passed, prohibiting social media platforms from providing users under the age of 16 from addictive features online. AB 1709 also establishes the eSafety Advisory Commission underneath the California Department of Justice, which will advise the Attorney General regarding further regulatory legislation.
2: Not Alone at the Beach is hosting their domestic violence workshop from 5 to 6 p.m. October 1st on Zoom. Presented by Laura's House, students can learn about the dynamics of unhealthy relationships and how to recognize the warning signs while also promoting resources that support healthy relationships. 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
1: For 22S Radio News, this is Alexis DeMaria. The Long Beach Fire Department lifted the mandatory evacuation order placed on approximately 20 seaside homes in the Peninsula neighborhood. Powerful swell from Hurricane Marie enveloped the beach over the weekend, breached the seawall, and damaged parts of the almost century-old wooden boardwalk lining the beach. A section of boardwalk between 63rd and 68th Place remains closed to the public for repairs. Following public backlash over a proposal cutting operating hours and programs at several Long Beach City libraries, the Long Beach City Council approved a revised budget, increasing parking tickets, among other strategies, to address a $58.2 million structural general fund deficit. The revised budget also cuts Long Beach Fire Department's fire...
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0: 22 West Radio is partnering with The Laudrum to give away tickets for their Stone's Throw 30 Music Festival on October 18th, an outdoor festival with 30 artists for 30 years of Stone's Throw. Mild High Club are headlining with special guest Kyle Mooney in Los Angeles this October. For more information on entering the giveaway, check out our Instagram at 22 West Radio.
1: For 22 West Radio News, this is Alexis DiMaria. Gavin Newsom signed a legislative package regulating the online activity of children and their interactions with AI technology. The package includes AB 1405, co-authored by Long Beach District 69 State Assembly Rep. Josh Lowenthal, establishing a California AI Auditor Registry. It requires auditors to remain financially transparent, independent from the industry, and uphold standards of objectivity when assessing AI systems. Lowenthal co-authored AB 1709 as well, which also passed, prohibiting social media platforms from providing users under the age of 16 from addictive features online. AB 1709 also establishes the eSafety Advisory Commission underneath the California Department of Justice, which will advise the Attorney General regarding further regulatory
2: legislation. I'm Ella, Production Director at 22 West Radio, Long Beach State's student-run radio station, streaming online at 22westmedia.com and on the 22 West Radio mobile app.

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0: Hi, my name is Annette from SIPS Club, and I wanted to announce an exciting student-led art convention happening soon. The fourth annual Scare Fair, hosted by the Society of Student Illustrators and Animators and Student Illustration Production Squad, will be October 13th and 14th from 11 a.m. to 5 p.m. in the Walter Pyramid. Scare Fair is an annual Halloween-themed art fair with stickers, prints, various vendors, and more. This event is open to students, faculty, and the general public. For more information, follow their Instagram at scairfair.csulb.
1: For 22 West Radio News, this is Alexis DiMaria. Gavin Newsom signed a legislative package regulating the online activity of children and their interactions with AI technology. The package includes AB 1405, co-authored by Long Beach District 69 State Assembly Rep Josh Lowenthal, establishing a California AI Auditor Registry. It requires auditors to remain financially transparent, independent from the industry, and uphold standards of objectivity when assessing AI systems. Lowenthal co-authored AB 1709 as well, which also passed, prohibiting social media platforms from providing users under the age of 16 from addictive features online. AB 1709 also establishes the eSafety Advisory Commission underneath the California Department of Justice, which will advise the Attorney General regarding further regulatory
2: legislation. I'm Ella, host of radio show The News on 22 West Radio, streaming online at 22westmedia.com and on the 22 West Radio mobile app.
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1: For 22S Radio News, this is Alexis DeMaria. The Long Beach Fire Department lifted the mandatory evacuation order placed on approximately 20 seaside homes in the Peninsula neighborhood. Powerful swell from Hurricane Marie enveloped the beach over the weekend, breached the seawall, and damaged parts of the almost century-old wooden boardwalk lining the beach. A section of boardwalk between 63rd and 68th Place remains closed to the public for repairs. Following public backlash over a proposal cutting operating hours and programs at several Long Beach City libraries, the Long Beach City Council approved a revised budget increasing parking tickets, among other strategies, to address a $58.2 million structural general fund deficit. The revised budget also cuts Long Beach Fire Department's...
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3: Hey, you! Do you know where you are? Because this is not KJazz. 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

mais que um poema, é a coisa mais linda que eu já vi passar. Ah, por que estou tão sozinho?

0: Midwest Radio News, this is Alexis DeMaria. Gavin Newsom signed a legislative package regulating the online activity of children and their interactions with AI technology. The package includes AB 1405, co-authored by Long Beach District 69 State Assembly Rep Josh Lowenthal, establishing a California AI Auditor Registry. It requires auditors to remain financially transparent, independent from the industry, and uphold standards of objectivity when assessing AI systems. Lowenthal co-authored AB 1709 as well, which also passed, prohibiting social media platforms from providing users under the age of 16 from addictive features online. AB 1709 also establishes the eSafety Advisory Commission underneath the California Department of Justice, which will advise the Attorney General regarding further regulatory legislation.
1: Not Alone at the Beach is hosting their domestic violence workshop from 5 to 6 p.m. October 1st on Zoom. Presented by Laura's House, students can learn about the dynamics of unhealthy relationships and how to recognize the warning signs while also promoting resources that support healthy relationships. For more information, follow Not Alone at the Beach on Instagram at NATB_CSULB.
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2: Welcome to another edition of the Mechanulty Method, where we try to help young adults live a better financial life. I'm joined tonight, as always, by financial expert Frank Mechanulty. Frank, how you doing?
3: Great, Colin. How are you?
2: I'm good. It's almost summer, so weather's looking good. And we're in Southern California, so that it's like the perfect place to be in the summer.
3: So the weather's always looking good.
2: But it's the summer, which means it's the end of the school year. So we got a lot of graduating students out there, a lot of maybe students that are going to be graduating next year, maybe time to start looking for a job, students who hopefully are graduating and have a job. But let's talk jobs tonight. Let's talk everything from how to go about approaching your first job, if you don't have one, getting your first job, the do's and don'ts for a first job.
3: That sounds great. But I'm going to start with a story that I saw this week from Business Insider. It's a website. I think they have a, they talk about business all the time. It was an interesting story talking about a person who, and the headline is basically, they left their $250,000 a year job and they've been out of work for a year. And I want to paint a little picture, because there's parts of this thing that really bother me. So this was a person that had a job in HR. So that's a pretty big job, to have a $250,000 a year job in HR. That's a big company, big job. And you would think that somebody in HR would understand how people should react when they're looking for a job, or when they feel they need to change a job, or when they're thinking about changing a job. But what's funny is part of the story goes on to say that they never realized how hard the job market was when they quit their $250,000 a year job. And I'm going to say that a lot, because that's a big number, without any prospects of a new job. And the reason they gave for quitting this job was that they felt their values no longer aligned with the values of the company. Okay, doesn't sound like they were asking this person to do anything illegal. Doesn't sound like their boss was somehow abusive in some way that was causing them great mental anguish. It doesn't sound like they were in any danger, physical harm or anything, just their values no longer aligned. So they quit a $250,000 a year job. And I should point out that they quit a $250,000 a year job where they were the sole breadwinner for the family. So their husband and child were at home. And so now they have no money coming in, and it's been a year, and this person has not been able to find a job. So I've been talking to all my students about this, and I won't say what some of their reactions are to it, but they're universally negative as of this person's decision. You know, rule number one, if you have a job and they're paying you and you're not doing something illegal, or you're not in physical danger, or I don't know, something drastic is not happening, you do not quit that job until you find another one. No matter how easy you think it's going to be to find another job, because one of the main questions you get asked when you get to your new employer is, well, why'd you leave your last position? And I'm sorry, if somebody's interviewing with me and comes in and says, well, I left my last position because the company's values no longer matched my values, that's going to be a huge red flag to me. I'm going to say, okay, I need somebody who might be a little more flexible and not going to be looking for so much trouble. I don't have any idea what was going on with this person's job and their in what company they work for or anything else. The article is very good about not saying anything about that, but it's just $250,000 is a lot of money. Those jobs are not just laying around.
2: I was going to say, those don't grow on trees.
3: No, they don't.
2: Because normally people who have them aren't leaving.
3: Well, they're leaving them because they've been recruited to the $350,000 a year job. So that's really what I wanted to make sure everybody understood. Unless there's some really, really drastic thing going on with your job, just find a new one while you're working. They're paying you. Think of all the pressure this person now has on them. They've been out of work for a year, and hopefully they saved a bunch of money because they were making a pretty good salary. I don't know where they were living or anything, but quite honestly, and now...
2: Well, I was going to say, now don't you have to answer the question about why hasn't anybody else hired you in the last year?
3: Right, why you've been out of work for a year. Yeah. So that, and now this story is public with her name in it. And so what's one of the first things that all potential employers do when they think they're going to hire somebody? They run a social media search. So this whole story's there. Yeah. So you have to be much more careful these days, because it used to be you could say whatever you wanted about your old employer, but you were just talking to your friends and no one's ever going to hear it.
2: You move to a new town, nobody knows who you are.
3: Right. Now you put it on the internet and the entire world can know in a heartbeat, well, wait a minute, this person did this and this person said this, and do we want to hire somebody with this sort of judgment? Like I said, there may be parts, there may be things that weren't really in the article, but it's like, I don't think this is well thought out before it was done. And yes, I can understand if she wanted to be home with her daughter, but then find a job that gives you more flexibility. Maybe put your husband to work.
2: What I was going to say, what I was going to say is, when I hear an answer like that too, it can't be something that happens overnight. One day I wake up and we're not aligned anymore. So it seems like one of those things that would build over time. Even more reason, you could have been searching the 6 months before you left.
3: Right. Well, I think the key to the whole article was she just thought it'd be really easy to find another job.
2: And that's probably something to talk about, that the last, well, when would you say, because we first met in 2019 and I was in my second year of college, and I walked in, first thing he said was, it's a really good job market right now, hopefully it'll still be a really good job market when you all graduate. Of course, 6 months later was COVID, but
3: right.
2: It might even be less than that, but I think it was like kind of an employee job market. You can tell me what you think the years were.
3: Well, yeah, people were jumping around.
2: Right, everybody's, and that's what you see now on people's resumes. If they have 10 years experience, they've probably never worked anywhere more than 2-3 years.
3: Right.
2: But I think in the last year, 2 years, it's really shifted the other way with this impending economy collapse or whatever. Everybody's tightening their budgets, or everybody's at the very least recognizing maybe they overhired a little bit during COVID and cutting back.
3: Well,
2: and
3: most of the tech firms did, so they're cutting back. We keep looking for the imminent demise of the economy. And let's see, Google's earnings were up 81% in their report today. That doesn't sound like they're suffering too badly.
2: No.
3: And
2: Maybe their earnings are up from all the people they
3: got rid of.
2: Yeah.
3: Well, but everybody readily admits that they overhired.
2: Right. But it does make it also. Isn't there kind of this flywheel effect of you know, they recognize they overhired. It's not as easy to just jump from job to job. And I think also if you do find a job, that's the other thing with this story, like the 250 is such a big number. If I know you need a job, I mean, you know, there's a lot of bait. You don't pay people what they're worth, whatever. You're worth what somebody's willing to pay you
3: right
2: at the time. And right now, I mean, it's really hard to find a job like that growing on a tree.
3: Right. And it is. It has become more of a employer's
2: friendly
3: job market.
2: Yeah.
3: They can more pick and choose because there are more people out there. But like I said, you know, the whole key is it's always hard to find a job, especially when you don't have a job. Because the pressure just ratchets up.
2: You don't have one, especially for our audience out there who have never had a corporate style right. job before. I mean, you have your college jobs and stuff. So I know you've got a favorite story about somebody who you were helping get a job who asked for, what, 85?
3: They asked for way too much.
2: Right. Which, you know. That's another lesson, especially when you're trying to get the first job.
3: Well, especially, you know, so let's talk about that, because that's always a question. You know, how much can I negotiate with a potential employer? Yeah. Well, coming out of college, the employer is going to offer you basically what they're going to offer you. So let's say they offer you $60,000. Okay, there may be a little wiggle room. You may be able to get them to go up to 63, 64. Maybe 65, but you better have a really good story. But you start asking for anything more than that, it's not going to happen.
2: Right.
3: It's just employers do not offer people ridiculously lowball offers to see if they'll take them, because then they know you're going to leave. And it's a real pain to hire people. It's a process. It's expensive. They want you to stay. So
2: as much as it doesn't feel like it sometimes.
3: Right. They're not going to have you leave because they lowballed you on
2: right.
3: pay. It's not worth it to them. And so, yeah, is there a little wiggle room? Maybe. You know, but you have to understand what the industry is in the market you're in. Just because it says on the internet that the salary for something is between 60 and 85, well, 85's New York,
2: big company,
3: San Francisco, where it's really expensive. I know LA's expensive too, but yeah, big, massive companies.
2: You know, depends on your point, industry, right?
3: Like industry
2: tech used to, and right. probably still does, pays a lot more than other industries would. And
3: right. So you have to take that in consideration. Do not think that the employer is trying to take advantage of you by offering you less money, because they know you're going to find out what everybody else is getting paid. And if everybody else is getting paid more than you, you're going to be a dissatisfied employee and you're going to want to leave. So it's not worth it to them. Mm. And, you know, especially in California now, I think they have to list what the range is.
2: On the posting.
3: And so then it's up to you to convince them why you should get the high of the range, the high part of the range.
2: Yeah.
3: If you're just coming out of college and you're just happy to have a job and you don't have any special skills, well, you're not getting the top of the range, no matter how good you think you are.
2: Right.
3: And, but, you know, that sort of feeds us into what's most important when you get that first job. Is it the salary? No, it's not. It's who you're going to be working for. So let's say you have two offers. You have an offer from Wells Fargo, and you have an offer from a small bank, a small regional bank. No one knows them. And Wells Fargo is going to offer you 60, and the small regional bank's going to offer you 65. Well, if I was advising that person, if the jobs were similar, I would tell them, you need to go to work for Wells Fargo. And it's not that I'm in love with Wells Fargo, but I'm thinking about this person's career, because no matter how long you stay at Wells Fargo, you have the name Wells Fargo on your resume. Everybody knows Wells Fargo. It's a major, major corporation. So that's one thing. You have company identity. You know, you look at my resume, there's like no companies on there that anybody's ever heard of. Because I worked for small companies. And that did that probably hinder me somewhat along the way? Probably.
2: I think that's another thing, though, when you're looking for a job, like, what do you want out of a job? Because right. I think at the smaller companies, you tend to also get the opportunity to do more things.
3: You get the opportunity to do more things, but smaller companies also aren't going to spend a lot of money on training for you.
2: Sure. You have to go find that usually for yourself.
3: Yeah, you have to go find that for yourself. So one of my students, we were talking about, you know, I'm always promoting volleyball games here to the students to go to the games, and she goes, well, I'm going to be in Orlando this weekend. I said, oh, really? That's pretty cool. You're going to Orlando? She goes, yes, the company I'm going to be interning with this summer is flying all their interns to Orlando for an introduction session or whatever. Okay, it's a big company. I'm not going to say the name. But it's like, okay, that's what big companies do. Small companies bring in an intern and say, okay, be here at 8 o'clock on Monday and we'll show you what to do. It's a difference. And further, you know, there's going to be further training with this company that you're not going to get at a small company. And so what you have to look at, you know, it's sort of like going to school, going to college. Yes, you made a decision to go to college, to spend money going to college, and not go to work. Well, you could have made money while you're in college rather than going to college. But in the long run, what's that going to school, going to work right out of high school going to do for you? Versus going to college, getting those skills, it's an investment in your future. It's the same with when you get that job with a bigger company that will give you a lot of training and that has all sorts of opportunities. So Wells Fargo is a major bank. And so, yes, it's okay. Even if I've recently talked to some past students that they're now working in parts of the bank that you normally can't get hired into from a four-year degree, you know, investment banking and things like that with the bank. But because they started with the bank as a teller and they did a good job and, you know, they asked to do other things and they sort of were a little pushy, they're now doing something far greater because the bank has that opportunity. And so,
2: oh, that's not a bad rule though. You got to be if you want to do more, you got to be a little pushy usually, because otherwise they leave you alone.
3: You got to ask.
2: Yeah,
3: you got to ask. You can't be too pushy. You know, yeah. You can't be there 3 months and say, okay, well, I'm bored with this teller job. When do I move on? Probably are bored after 3 months, but
2: not the point.
3: But you got it takes time. You're going to be working for the next 50 years. It takes time to build a proper career, to build your network, to get to know people, to go to company events, to go to gatherings at the bank, or, you know, we're sticking with the bank theme tonight, you know, just to get to know people and build that network.
2: Let's assume, you know, I think most college kids, especially right now, are pretty happy to get any kind of job out of college.
3: Sure. And,
2: you know, you just to get

0: foot in the door and get experience. But let's assume, you know, as a rock star interviewer can get multiple offers from all different companies. How difficult does it become to, if you want to pivot, not so much the role, but out of into a different industry? Because I feel you get that job, like I'll put it this way, you know, we, our company, we do a lot of work with petrochemical clients and on the healthcare side and whatnot, and that's a very niche kind of industry. So you start to really learn the ins and outs of, you know, I always joke with my boss, I have a undergrad degree now in drug testing and healthcare for construction and petrochemical right. workers. But that's such a niche industry now. You could go, you know, that's not a bad gig. You go work for any one of those 1,000 contractor clients now that you know how all their operations and stuff goes. But you do learn so much. Like I would imagine it would, there's some things, you know, I probably do on a day-to-day basis that would transfer over, but it wouldn't, you know, it'd be to some degree starting fresh to go to a totally different industry if you wanted to work in.
1: Well, most people realize, most senior executives, mid-level executives, they realize that if it's a good person, they can probably train them up pretty quick
0: yeah.
1: in their industry. So, you now know a lot of people in the petrochemical industry, right?
0: That is true.
1: So, they know you, and I'm sure at least one of them likes you.
0: Most, yeah.
1: If not more. Probably most of them like you. And so this is where building that network comes in.
0: Yeah.
1: So if you were to go to them and say, you know, I'd really like, you know, what advice could you give me for trying to move into your industry?
0: Yeah.
1: And you ask enough people that, and one of them is going to say, well, what would you like to do? Or, you know, I've got an opening. Let's talk, because they already know you.
0: Yeah.
1: And that's, yeah, if you've been in, let's say, you've been in retail for the first 10 years of your career, and you reach out to
0: Wells Fargo.
1: No, not Wells Fargo, but you reach out to the petrochemical industry and say, oh, you know, I'd like to change careers and go to work. I'm qualified for this job, even though I know nothing about the industry.
0: Yeah.
1: It's going to be really hard. But if you reach out to the people you know in the petrochemical industry and say, mm-hmm. you know, I've had as much fun with this as I can, as I want to have. I really like to, I find your industry fascinating. I really, you know, feel I've gotten to know it fairly well. What potential positions are there available for somebody like me? And they already know you. They already like you. They're going to go, huh, you know, because everybody's always looking for good people.
0: Yeah.
1: And if you can find a good person, then you want to bring them in. But the only way that happens is because they know you.
0: Yeah. Well, you know, what's interesting where that really took off, I mean, to your point, you go to the events and you go to, you know, whatever's going on, and I would say in most industries there's always something going on, you know. The other thing I was going to say, you know, when one of the things, especially in your upper level classes, is usually you have to give presentations, and everybody hates it, and you always tell them suck it up, because when you're the low person on the totem pole, you're going to have to do all this stuff. Nobody wants to do this stuff.
1: Right.
0: Those are actually, you know, if you go to your job and put it to, and embrace that part of it, that's, I found, the best way to network. Because then what we used to do is, like, you know, I put them all together and I had to present the thing and whatnot. You're forced then. You're going to all the events, you're going to all the shows and trade shows, and they're flying you out to all the clients or driving, however regionalized or not the industry is. And you're just, now you're in front of people, you're just talking to them about stuff. It's amazing where those end up going, because you might start on like a pre-planned presentation and all of a sudden you're just talking shop about the industry, and you walk away, you know, to your point, with somebody that you could probably reach out to at some point.
1: Right.
0: But I feel like a lot of college graduates, they don't want to do that. Everybody wants the office job where I show up at 9, nobody talks to me, I leave at 5, and I go home.
1: Well, as we've talked numerous times, unfortunately, a lot of people want the online job these days.
0: The remote job.
1: Yeah. The remote job, which is the absolute worst thing. Now, look at what you just said. You look what we've been talking about. You want to move industries. It's because of who you know. Now, you're talking about going to these conventions and getting to know people and everything else.
0: Yeah.
1: You don't do that on Zoom.
0: No.
1: I don't care how good a conversation you have on Zoom. It doesn't work.
0: Well, I'll tell you, it doesn't matter, to your point, it doesn't matter how good of a conversation you think you're having. I will bet anybody listening, lunch, dinner, whatever they want, that if the person does not have their camera on, they are multitasking on something. Well, they are not, and they might be multitasking if they have the camera on.
1: Yeah, I was going to say, even if they have their camera on, they still got their phone down there and they're playing with it. No, it's, so yeah, that's.
0: But I won't get you started on remote jobs.
1: Oh, well, I was going to go there anyways.
0: All right, we'll go there.
1: Because
0: take us there.
1: I tell students all the time, do not, you're building a career. You're building a network. You need to show up in the office. You need to get to know people. You need to build that network. It's absolutely critical to the rest of your...
0: I say the remote job seems to be for the person who's ready to start winding it down and...
1: Or, you know, maybe there's a reason. They have to be available to take care of something or someone.
0: Yeah.
1: You know, they have to be there. I'm not saying it's no one should do it, because some people need to do it.
0: Yeah.
1: But it does not build a career.
0: If you're a new grad and don't know anybody.
1: And, right. And I mean, I had this conversation with somebody over the weekend at the competition I was judging, and they said the same thing. They said, you know how easy it is to fire somebody I've never met?
0: Yeah, you do it by email.
1: Yeah. You just send them an email. Hey, thanks. Thanks, but no thanks. I don't know you.
0: Yeah.
1: Whereas I still say if I've got two people and I need to get rid of one, the one that shows up every day and I know, and if they do the job, they're staying, even if the one that I don't know works just as hard as the other one, but it's like, I don't know them. It's easier to fire them.
0: Well, even if you don't get fired, I think remote actually can limit your learning, you know, in terms of if you want to learn new skills or you want to work on other projects or on other things going on at the company. I can tell you something. If all that stuff's happening over Teams and Zoom, how do you know it's even going on? Because you're not, you know, I mean, I feel like there's a lot of, you know, if you're in the office, you kind of see other things that are going on. You see where other opportunities might be, you know. And we've dealt with that. You know, you have remote people. It's harder to train them. It's harder for them to learn.
1: Mm-hmm.
0: Which maybe comes back to, you know, what do you want in that job, and how important those first, 5-10 years are.
1: Right.
0: Whether it's networking or learning skills or whatever it might be.
1: It sets you up for the rest of your career. The network you build in the first 5 to 10 years of working will carry you throughout your career. It just...
0: Well, we've talked a lot about, you know, approaching your first job, having your first job, whatnot. That's obviously super applicable to everyone graduating right now. There's also a group of students, we'll call them rising seniors, that are getting ready to graduate about a year from now. I think you've always said they need to start looking now.
1: Oh, sure.
0: Yeah.
1: Well, they need to start talking to people.
0: Yeah.
1: I had this conversation the other day at another meeting with students. you know, girl came up to me and says, you know what, I'm having a real hard time finding a job. And, you know, I'm applying and this and that. I said, okay, who have you talked to? Well, not really anybody. I said, okay, let me ask you, what's your dad do? What's your mom do? I was like, okay, well, my mom's stay at home. And my dad's a contractor. I said, okay, so if your dad's a contractor, he knows lots of people. He does work for a lot of people. Now, I'm sure your dad, since he's probably been paying for this for the last 4 years, it's just waiting for you to ask him to help you get a job. And so ask dad to think about who he's done work for over the last few years that have companies or have big jobs where they may need to hire somebody, and then have him help you get your resume to those people, because that's going to get you to the top of the pile. And yeah, it's going to take a while. So you're right. If you're graduating in 2027, you need to start now. You need to start talking to people now. You need to start working it. Because here's the other deal. If somebody likes you and they want to hire you full-time, well, they'll probably hire you part-time until you're ready to go full-time. Why not?
0: Yeah.
1: So you don't get another job and move on. But yeah, that's...
0: Well, and you made the critical point. Looking now is still getting out there and talking to people, because you've always said, you know, if you apply through LinkedIn, you apply through Indeed, you apply through whatever else out there, it's a black hole.
1: Well, I saw a thing again today. You know, this person going, I've applied for over 1,000 jobs on LinkedIn and nothing's happened. Well, no, because you're one of... For every job you apply to, there's probably 10,000 people applying. And so if your resume doesn't match exactly, or you don't live where they want you to live, then...
0: I'll put this into perspective. We, we say we have 500-person company, and we post a job. We get maybe 50 to 100 a day, and that's for what I would not consider a very... large company. So when you see these jobs from big Fortune 500 companies and stuff, they're getting maybe 10 times that
1: right
0: a day, you know, and you're just going to be one of 500 people who applied that day.
1: You know, we've talked about this several times.
0: Yeah.
1: As a hiring manager, I'm going to say, okay, I've got 500 resumes for this job. Oh yes, I can put them through the computer program to see which ones come to the top, but I still don't know anything about these people.
0: Yeah.
1: And I think anybody who's had a long career and who's had to hire a lot of people has hired people that, oh man, the interview, they were perfect, everything was great, you know, they told a good story, blah blah blah blah, they came in, they went to work, psychos. Just totally different people. It's just, you know, it's sort of like politicians. When they're trying to get you to vote for them, they tell you all this stuff. You know, they paint rainbows and puppy dogs and unicorns and everything's great, and they're going to do everything to make your life better and everything else. But once they're elected, it's like, it's just, and I'm not saying this is the way with everybody that you hire, but there's always that issue. There's always that potential. And so you always would love a personal recommendation from somebody within your company or somebody you know, a friend, a relation, something, so you say, okay, you can go back and say, hey, what happened? I hired this person, they turned out to be horrible. No one wants somebody to come back and tell them that.
0: Yeah.
1: So they're not going to recommend them if they think it's that way. So that's why it's so important for people I don't care if they're graduating in 2 weeks, 3 weeks, we're graduating 3 weeks here. You need to start talking to people now. it's never too late.
0: Sure.
1: But yes, it's better.

0: obviously done it many, many times over. And, you know, you're getting 30 minutes, an hour to get to know somebody, potentially make a decision. To your point, you know, I mean, the recommendation is your foot in the door, and then you got to sell yourself still. What are the things when you've been in that position hiring people that, because I don't think that's something college kids think about. Like, I think they throw something together, they call it a resume, and they may not think about how certain things look, you know, in terms of how long they stayed at previous jobs or what they say when people ask them certain questions or, you know, oh, this and that. What are some of the things that have, I don't want to call them red flags, but things if you're a hiring person that maybe would move somebody down so that people listening can avoid?
1: I want to flip that around.
0: Okay.
1: Things
0: you want to see?
1: I want to go positive, yeah.
0: You're a positive person.
1: How do you make yourself desirable to the employer?
0: You're so positive, Frank.
1: Well, that's what we're talking about. How do you get hired? And, you know, I always like, you know, you've heard me say it. How do you stand out from the herd? So we got, I don't know how many College of Business graduates this semester, this year?
0: 2,000?
1: Yeah, probably 1,200.
0: Okay.
1: So what makes you stand out from the other 1,199? That's just from Cal State Long Beach. And we got Fullerton, we got Dominguez Hills, we got Northridge, we got, you know, all these other places. But what did you do that makes me think you're going to be a better employee? What extra things did you do in school? Were you part of a group? Were you part of an association? Did you get any special awards?
0: Well, I was going to say, I don't know if you ever... So one of the... I guess I'm the wrong person to ever talk about anything trendy, but I think one of the things that was popular for a while was sitting down asking... Basically, sit down with somebody who does, like, admissions, which is the academic equivalent of interviewing for a job, right, and say, well, you know, scale of 1 to 10, how impressive is blank? And there's like being part of an organization and actually having a role in that organization.
1: Well, having a role is,
0: yeah,
1: separates you further from, right, the herd, you know.
0: But I think that's an important thing, because a lot of people come out of college, you know, and they show up for a couple meetings, nobody really knows who they are. You know, and employers can kind of sense that too from your right, resume. So to your point, not enough to just, you know, it's good to go try a lot of different things, but try to find one or two that you're really going to commit to and try and have an active role in. To your point, those are the extra things.
1: Well, I agree. And, you know, in some ways, I had the world's worst resume when I graduated from college. So I was just thinking about it. Well, I worked at the Treasury store, which doesn't exist anymore. It was sort of like JCPenney's light. And I worked there for, I don't know, a year and a half as a security guard. You know, loss prevention officer, they'd call them now. You know, got to make myself sound more impressive. And then what did I do? Well, I took off the summer and went to Montana with one of my college professors to hang out in Montana all summer. Okay, next year I come back, go to work for a State Farm agent in his office during the school year. Then what did I do? Went back to Montana for the summer.
0: Because the bison was too good.
1: No, just, you know, because the opportunity was there. Came back, went to work for another State Farm agent. That was my senior year of college. And what'd I do? Well, I graduated and went to Europe for 2 months and backpacked around. So, yeah. Yeah, that just dawned on me. I had the world's worst resume. This guy is a flake. He's never going to work. So how did I get a job? I drove a neighbor of mine, knew I was going to Europe for 2 months, but he knew I didn't have anything to do for like 2 or 3 weeks. He had a friend.

0: friend that came over here, that was coming over here on a sales, 2 week sales trip from England. And he goes, hey, why don't you drive Tony around for 2 weeks? You've got a car. You know, I had a decent car. You drive him around and go into the meetings and see what, you know, just hang out and he'll pay you a few bucks and do it. Great. I had nothing to do. I was waiting to go to Europe, goof off for 2 months. So I drive him around. We went into every meeting. At every meeting, he, at the end of the meeting, he goes, and Frank here needs a job in September. That's how I got my job. They never saw my resume, I don't think.
1: No, they wouldn't have hired you for that.
0: They talked to me about, I said, yeah, you know, they talked to me about my background and that. You know, accounting and finance and this, that, and the other thing. If I wouldn't have talked to people and been out there, I might have been basically unemployable.
1: And then beyond just your first job, how many of, not that you, not going to put out there, you know, like you've been jumping job to job, but how many of your jobs over your career haven't been from recommendation or somebody saying, hey, I need help on this, or hey, I know somebody who's doing this?
0: Well, when I was at USC, I got involved with a group. It's some French acronym that it doesn't matter. But it was basically to find summer internships for foreign students to come to the U.S. and also for us to go have a summer internship somewhere else overseas.
1: Okay.
0: So I got involved in that
1: internship exchange program?
0: Yeah, internship exchange program. And since I had an accounting degree, I decided, okay, I will talk to all the accounting firms, all the big eight accounting firms in L.A. And so, you know, okay, I was at SC, so I could get to them a lot easier. And I literally had a meeting with the partners in charge of all eight of the major accounting firms' offices in L.A. to talk to them about this program and if they would have any opportunity to have a summer internship for 2 or 3 months for one of these students. And, of course, at the end, I'd always say, and I was with another guy, and I don't even remember his name. Let's just call him Bob. And Bob and I both have accounting degrees, and we're going to be graduating, and we're going to need jobs. That's how I got my job with Touche Ross. It, once again, didn't apply to anything, didn't send a resume, just doing something else that I'm going to need a job. But they go, hey, you know, then we talked about background and all that with them, but that's how I got it. The job after Touche Ross was just a blind job. You know, I applied.
1: Okay. So you got one so far, where?
0: So I got one. And then that job became a job where I went to Florida with somebody from the firm that I worked with at the firm. And then that was South Florida. Came back from South Florida to LA for a couple of years. Two of those jobs, I sort of bounced around for 2 years. I got three different jobs. Two of those jobs were through somebody I knew.
1: You were going through your midlife career crisis?
0: Yeah, at 29 or something. And then there was an ad in the paper, the Wall Street Journal. You know, you had to read the paper back then. And it was for, like, I don't know, financial person for a major L.A. sports venue or something. And it was just a really cool-sounding job.
1: Yeah.
0: So I wrote a cover letter and basically said, I know I'm not qualified for this job, but I just could not resist sending in an application because it's just the coolest job I've ever heard of. And I got a call from these people, and they called me up and said, you're right. You're not qualified for this job, but you're the perfect candidate for this other job we have. And I got the other job. And then, let's see, after that one, the person I'd gone to Florida with the first time called me up, because that job, the job I was a perfect fit for, the business plan just didn't pan out.
1: Yeah.
0: And so it was like,
1: Hey, at least that's a little different than your values weren't aligned.
0: Yeah, my values, yeah. I get a call from the guy in Florida, has now moved to Central Florida. He's got a job. He goes, hey, we need you to come on down. So, great. Went down there, 7 years, and then around that time, somebody I'd worked with calls me up and says, hey, we've got a bunch of companies. We need somebody to oversee them. Why don't you come back to L.A. and run those? So, come back here, do that. And then, did that for, 15, 16 years. I started teaching because I put in an application at Cal State LA for teaching. It was like a year later they called me in for an interview. And it was basically, we talked for 5 minutes and they basically said, can you teach this class at this time? Sure. Because it was the middle of the day. And so I said, okay, you're in. Basically with college teaching is, especially with lecturers, if you've got the background and you seem like you can do it, they give you one class.
1: And see how it goes.
0: And then if it works out, they give you more. And it worked out. I really enjoyed it. And so I've done that. All of my consulting work has come from people I know.
1: Yeah.
0: The company you're currently working for, I got that consulting gig way back when because a guy I've known for 50 plus years, his accounting firm did accounting for him.
1: So over a 50-year career, you've got, one, maybe two jobs that were just a blind application?
0: Yeah, absolutely. Everything else was through people I know. And that's, I think that's how most people successfully move through their career, if they change companies.
1: Yeah. But, it's also not just, I think when we talk about networking, what does that actually mean? Because, I walk up and say hi to somebody. You exchange phone numbers, whatever, you contact info. You actually have to, create a channel of communication there.
0: Right.
1: It can't be I talked to you one time 10 years ago. What do you got going on? It's like, who is this?
0: Right. No, it has to be an ongoing conversation.
1: And I know that's something for people to manage, but I do think, I think one of the most insightful things I heard is, when you see somebody who has a job, a lot of times you're like, man, that job sounds so interesting and they're so engaging and all these great things, and you think that those are the jobs you're applying for online, they're not. Somebody once said, the jobs you see online that you're applying for, a lot of times are the jobs that nobody wants or they don't care about. Them, the fun stuff, people personally go out and look for people they know to fill those jobs.
0: Right. Oh, that's a good point.
1: And then what you see, and what you end up having is, back to applying online being a black hole is, thousands of people applying for the kind of one position to fill.
0: It's scary. Look, I'll admit. Look, I tell people they need to talk to everybody. Okay, I was pretty shy.
1: Yeah.
0: I didn't go out and talk to everybody. So yes, I'm being a hypocrite. Okay, but fortunately, I was friends with the neighbor down the street.
1: Well, and then over time you ended up talking to at least enough people.
0: Right. And but I got better. Now I'll talk to anybody. I don't care. All they can say is, I don't want to talk to you. Okay, fine. Then I don't need to talk to you. But I'm not asking them for anything.
1: Right.
0: It's just want to talk. Talk about business. Talk about what's happening. Talk about.
1: And I was going to say, certainly that's, that's the toughest part. Maybe the lesson in all this is you can't get discouraged, because I could see early on. Well, it's funny. I was going to say early on, it might be tougher because it feels like I have a lot to offer this conversation. Whereas you've lived more and you do more things and you experience more things and you learn more things, you might have something to offer the conversation. It makes it easier to talk to people.
0: Mm-hmm.
1: But you've always said, and I think this is true, one of the biggest advantages you have when you're in college is you have that label of a student.
0: That's right.
1: And, people want to talk to students, and I feel like students have the opposite perception. Nobody wants to be bugged by a student. I'm not sure that's true.
0: Well,
1: no, they don't want to deal with people just blind emailing them.
0: No,
1: but
0: most people like to help, especially if they're at something and you're at something.
1: Right.
0: Then there's already a connection. It's not like you can't walk up to a guy.
1: Well, it's like, don't walk up to somebody while they're eating. Yeah. That's the wrong time.
0: Or randomly on the street.
1: Hey, what do you do?
0: It does become, you do have to learn how to do it right. But it takes practice, just like doing presentations, just like doing a lot of stuff. It takes practice. And the better you get over your career, the better your career will be.
1: Well, and I think the strategy, too, is use, to your point, if there's already, this is another reason why it's important to go to events, that's your icebreaker right there. You're at the volleyball game, I'm at the volleyball game. Hey, I don't have to jump right in with business and all this. We can talk about what we're watching on the court.
0: Yeah.
1: And it's amazing how that just naturally, all of a sudden you're talking about this, you're talking about that, you're talking about this.
0: And if you, it may not work, but hey, you decide you're going to go get something to eat at the snack bar. Say, hey, what can I get you?
1: Yeah,
0: bring it back.
1: Oh, this is your lunch with the executives.
0: Yeah, it's just, and yes, it's not easy. I'm going to have to preface that it's not easy to learn to do that, to get used to doing it. It's a skill, just like everything else. But it's a skill that very important for you to develop, and I'm gonna tell you why. So I have a friend. He used to ask me all the time because he was a very hard worker. Worked for the same company his entire life. Started in college, retired from the place, and he would go, and he made good money. There's no problem. But he goes, my boss makes like 10 times what I make. What did I do wrong? And if he wanted to make 10 times as much what he did wrong, he didn't do anything wrong. He had a great career and good family and everything else. But what he did wrong was he didn't go to the events outside of work. He was always home with his family. Like I said, nothing wrong. You got to make a choice. He didn't go to the company events. He didn't go to the conventions. He didn't go to these things. He didn't go hang out with people in his industry after work, because the people that go from the let's say 300,000 to 3 million, well, they put in a lot of work to get to that 3 million, and so they built a bigger network. They worked the network a lot harder. So
1: how do you get from the bullpen to the corner office?
0: That's right. It's not always, as we say, it's not always what you know, it's who you know.
1: Almost always. Frank, no, this has been, I think, just a, we bounced around a lot, but just a good general conversation about finding a career, managing your career, especially for those young graduates listening out there, how to approach your first job and whatnot. Mm-hmm. your golden rule of never leave a job until you find a new one, but
0: no, unless you're in danger of doing something illegal or you're in actual danger.
1: Yeah. What would you like to leave us with tonight? If you had to, one last piece of advice for anybody listening out there who's looking for a job, preparing for their first job, maybe he's had a job for a long time.
0: You don't worry about getting the absolute perfect job out of college. You don't know what the perfect job for you is. You don't know what you're really going to like doing. Just get a job where you can learn, where you can grow, and that's it. And keep a positive attitude.
1: Don't be negative like me.
0: You can always focus on the negative, or you can focus on the positive. And who are people going to want to hang out with? People who focus on the positive. They know there's things wrong with the world. They don't want to hear about them all the time.
1: They have the news for that.
0: They want to be around people that are trying to do things, trying to move their career, trying to be just happy.
1: Just be happy. All right, Frank. No, thank you for coming on, as always, and thank you for those listening out there. If you'd like to see more episodes, learn more a little bit, we've done episodes on careers in the past, or if you want to learn more about personal finance, check out our YouTube channel at The McAnulty Method, or wherever you get your podcasts. Thanks, Frank.
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2: For 22West Radio News, this is Alexis DiMaria. The Long Beach Fire Department lifted the mandatory evacuation order placed on approximately 20 seaside homes in the Peninsula neighborhood. Powerful swell from Hurricane Marie enveloped the beach over the weekend, breached the seawall, and damaged parts of the almost century-old wooden boardwalk lining the beach. A section of boardwalk between 63rd and 68th Place remains closed to the public for repairs. Following public backlash over a proposal cutting operating hours and programs at several Long Beach City libraries, the Long Beach City Council approved a revised budget increasing parking tickets, among other strategies, to address a $58.2 million structural general fund deficit. The revised budget also cuts Long Beach Fire Department's fire.
1: Welcome to another edition of the McAnulty Method, where we try to help young adults live a better financial life. I'm joined tonight, as always, by financial expert Frank McAnulty. Frank, how you doing?
0: Great, Colin. How are you?
1: I'm good. It's almost summer, so weather's looking good, and we're in Southern California, so that it's like the perfect place to be in the summer.
0: So the weather's always looking good.
1: But it's the summer, which means it's the end of the school year. So we got a lot of graduating students out there, a lot of maybe students that are going to be graduating next year. Maybe time to start looking for a job. Students who hopefully are graduating and have a job. But let's talk jobs tonight. Let's talk everything from how to go about approaching your first job, if you don't have one, getting your first job, the do's and don'ts for a first job.
0: That sounds great. But I'm going to start with a story that I saw this week from Business Insider. It's a website. They talk about business all the time. It was an interesting story talking about a person who, and the headline is basically, they left their $250,000 a year job and they've been out of work for a year. And I want to paint a little picture because there's parts of this thing that really bother me. So this was a person that had a job in HR.
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0: Have you ever wanted to perform live on stage? 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

0: not be interested in politics, but politics are definitely interested in you. Come make your voice heard at Long Beach State's Political Science Student Association. I'm Sunrisa Dar, president of CSULB's student-run organization, PSSA. At PSSA, we strive to provide Long Beach State students with an academic environment in which they feel comfortable to engage in respectful discourse about issues that affect the world around us. 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

0: Hi, my name is Annette from SIPS Club, and I wanted to announce an exciting student-led art conventioning happening soon. 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Scare Fair is an annual Halloween-themed art fair with stickers, prints, various vendors, and more. 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
1: For 22 West Radio News, this is Alexis DiMaria. Gavin Newsom signed a legislative package regulating the online activity of children and their interactions with AI technology. The package includes AB 1405, co-authored by Long Beach District 69 State Assembly Rep. Josh Lowenthal, establishing a California AI Auditor Registry. It requires auditors to remain financially transparent, independent from the industry, and uphold standards of objectivity when assessing AI systems. Lowenthal co-authored AB 1709 as well, which also passed, prohibiting social media platforms from providing users under the age of 16 from addictive features online. AB 1709 also establishes the eSafety Advisory Commission underneath the California Department of Justice, which will advise the Attorney General regarding further regulatory legislation.
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0: Not Alone at the Beach is hosting their domestic violence workshop from 5 to 6 p.m. October 1st on Zoom. Presented by Laura's House, students can learn about the dynamics of unhealthy relationships and how to recognize the warning signs while also promoting resources that support healthy relationships. For more information, follow Not Alone at the Beach on Instagram at @NATB_CSULB.
1: For 22S Radio News, this is Alexis DeMaria. The Long Beach Fire Department lifted the mandatory evacuation order placed on approximately 20 seaside homes in the Peninsula neighborhood. Powerful swell from Hurricane Marie enveloped the beach over the weekend, breached the seawall, and damaged parts of the almost century-old wooden boardwalk lining the beach. A section of boardwalk between 63rd and 68th Place remains closed to the public for repairs. Following public backlash over a proposal cutting operating hours and programs at several Long Beach City libraries, the Long Beach City Council approved a revised budget, increasing parking tickets, among other strategies, to address a $58.2 million structural general fund deficit. The revised budget also cuts Long Beach Fire Department's fire...
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1: 22West Radio News, this is Alexis DeMaria. Gavin Newsom signed a legislative package regulating the online activity of children and their interactions with AI technology. The package includes AB 1405, co-authored by Long Beach District 69 State Assembly Rep Josh Lowenthal, establishing a California AI Auditor Registry. It requires auditors to remain financially transparent, independent from the industry, and uphold standards of objectivity when assessing AI systems. Lowenthal co-authored AB 1709 as well, which also passed, prohibiting social media platforms from providing users under the age of 16 from addictive features online. AB 1709 also establishes the eSafety Advisory Commission underneath the California Department of Justice, which will advise the Attorney General regarding further regulatory legislation.
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0: K2S Radio is partnering with The Laudrum to give away tickets for their Stone's Throw 30 Music Festival on October 18th, an outdoor festival with 30 artists for 30 years of Stone's Throw. Mild High Club are headlining with special guest Kyle Mooney in Los Angeles this October. For more information on entering the giveaway, check out our Instagram at 22West Radio.
1: For 22West Radio News, this is Alexis DiMaria. The Long Beach Fire Department lifted the mandatory evacuation order placed on approximately 20 seaside homes in the Peninsula neighborhood. Powerful swell from Hurricane Marie enveloped the beach over the weekend, breached the seawall, and damaged parts of the almost century-old wooden boardwalk lining the beach. A section of boardwalk between 63rd and 68th Place remains closed to the public for repairs. Following public backlash over a proposal cutting operating hours and programs at several Long Beach City libraries, the Long Beach City Council approved a revised budget increasing parking tickets, among other strategies, to address a $58.2 million structural general fund deficit. The revised budget also cuts Long Beach Fire Department's fire engine.
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